0: Deke ya uchobo mofo.
1: C'est la vie, she sang to me. Je me rappelle, j'étais petit. I was just a little boy.

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1: a compy nerd.
2: What's up?
1: Okay, I gotta go somewhere, so can we make this quick?
0: Yeah.

0: The download speed was killing me. Please tell me you updated to 802.11n.
1: Yes.
2: Yeah.
0: Okay, cool. Thank you. Security's gonna let you out. Bye.

0: What should you tell him? Man, tell him. Look, you can tell him whatever you gotta tell him. I can't do it. I gotta get ready for this double up tour.
1: A bunch of people from the label are coming to town for dinner.
0: Yep.
1: Can we go?
0: All right, let me know.
2: No. You don't understand. There's no way possible I'd be able to do it. I have the fragrance launch in New York. I have to be in Cleveland. And not to mention the album comes out in November. There's no way possible.
1: Okay.
2: All right.
1: Got it.
2: Well, just get back to me. Let me know, okay?
1: Yeah, sure.
2: All right. Bye.
1: Bye.

you all for a minute. Now we got a certain little thing that we call when you're having trouble with your favorite lady and she ain't coming across.

a charger. In other words, you have to catch off guard. So she'll just... No, I better not say that, you know? So you say, you come on her like this, you say, listen.

Kangaruhi and the music lovers, big time! Ipakadomo, DJ Peck and MC Sidley, and Unverrassing! Hosted by Oscar Char and Mario Hivak.